That's Bobby Hutcherson here on NEPM playing Un Poco Loco. The Bud Powell original is the title track of a session that Hutcherson made for Columbia in 1979. There with Bobby Hutcherson playing vibraphone and marimba. There was John Abercrombie on guitar and George Cables at piano, Chuck DeMonaco on bass, and Peter Erskine on drums. We'll hear more from Bobby Hutcherson in this evening's Jazz in a Minute. Hutcherson was the new voice among vibraphone players to emerge in the early 60s. About 15 minutes from now, we'll hear Hutcherson playing Jitterbug Waltz and Maiden Voyage. This is 88.5 NEPM. I'm Tom Reaney. Nice to be with you on this Wednesday night with Jazz on the Mode and the great Bobby Hutcherson. Classics tonight from John Coltrane and Kenny Burrell, Yusef Lateef and Tommy Flanagan. We'll focus on recent releases by Noah Preminger and Sarah Hanahan. Hanahan plays the Northampton Jazz Festival this month. We'll also preview area performances by Mike DeRubo and Arturo Sandoval. Let's continue in a Bud Powell groove with Ethan Iverson. His recent release is Bud Powell in the 21st Century. Here he is playing Celia.

That's Conrad Herwig here on NEPM playing Windows. Composed by Chick Corea, hit from Conrad Herwig's recent release, The Latin Side of Chick Corea, featuring Conrad Herwig on trombone, Craig Handy, tenor saxophone and flute, Alex Norris on trumpet. That was Bill O'Connell at the piano, Ruben Rodriguez on bass, and Robbie Amin on drums. Beautiful new release in the wonderful series that Herwig has presented over the past 25 years, this one devoted to the Latin side of Chick Corea. We heard Dmitri Baevsky playing Eclipso, a tune composed by Tommy Flanagan, introduced by Flanagan with Kenny Burrell and John Coltrane back in the day. Here with Peter Bernstein on guitar, this is off the recent release from saxophonist Dmitri Baevsky called Roller Coaster. And we began that set with Ethan Iverson. He played Celia, music by Bud Powell. That's on the Sunnyside release live at the Umbria Jazz Festival. Ethan Iverson, Bud Powell in the 21st century. We'll hit Bobby Hutcherson in a moment, the John Coltrane classic Mr. PC. Later tonight, we have Kenny Burrell playing Bud Powell's Strictly Confidential. You're tuned to 88.5 NEPM. I'm Tom Reaney. Nice to be with you on this Wednesday night with Jazz on the Mode. Take your news into the garden or bring Jazz on the Mode out for a walk. 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Let's continue with Bobby Hutcherson. We began the show with Hutcherson playing Un Poco Loco. In this set, he plays Jitterbug Waltz and Maiden Voyage. Hutcherson, born in Los Angeles in 1941. His sister was a singer. She sang with Gerald Wilson. She dated Eric Dolphy. Hutcherson himself was inspired to take up vibraphone when he heard Milt Jackson with Miles Davis and Thelonious Monk playing Bimpshus Swing. Hutcherson, one of the new voices among vibraphone players to emerge in the 60s, and here he is in 1966 playing Herbie Hancock's Maiden Voyage.

That's Peter Erskine here on NEPM playing Bop B. Tune composed by Keith Jarrett here with Alan Pasqua at the piano and Scott Colley on bass. This is off Peter Erskine's new release, Peregrine. Bobby Hutcherson played Jitterbug Waltz, the Fats Waller classic, is from the album For Sentimental Reasons. Bobby Hutcherson with Renee Rosnes, Dwayne Berno, and Al Foster. And before a Jitterbug Waltz, we heard Hutcherson playing Maiden Voyage. They were the song's composer, Herbie Hancock, at the piano, along with Bob Cranshaw on bass and Joe Chambers on drums. Maiden Voyage appears on the Blue Note release from 1966, Bobby Hutcherson's Happenings. Bobby Hutcherson, vibraphone and marimba in this Wednesday night's Jazz on the Mode here on NEPM. Stay tuned tonight for Kenny Burrell. He plays Strictly Confidential. And Yusef Lateef plays I'll Remember April. I'm Tom Reaney. Nice to be with you on this Wednesday night with Jazz on the Mode, which is funded by WFCR's partners, Amherst, Hampshire, Mount Holyoke, and Smith Colleges in the University of Massachusetts Amherst, and by Sandglass Theater, presenting Puppets in the Green Mountains, an international puppetry festival in southern Vermont, September 16th through 20th. Information at puppetsinthegreenmountains.net. Let's continue with John Coltrane. 2 weeks from today is the Coltrane Centennial, September 23rd. I'll be here to present a program of John Coltrane's music on September 23rd. Here he is from the album Giant Steps, playing Mr. P.C.

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That's Kenan Ball Adderley here on NEPM playing Wabash, tune composed by Kenan Ball and recorded in 1959. Kenan Ball Adderley with John Coltrane, Wynton Kelly, Paul Chambers, and Jimmy Cobb. 5/6 of the Miles Davis Sextet here in Chicago for a session that Kenan Ball made for Mercury, Kenan Ball and Coltrane. That was Wabash, preceded by John Coltrane's Mr. PC, Coltrane's tribute to Paul Chambers from the album Giant Steps, with Paul Chambers, Art Taylor at the drums, and Tommy Flanagan at the piano. John Coltrane, Mr. PC. 2 weeks from today is the John Coltrane Centennial. Yours truly, Tarmini. I'll be here on Wednesday the 23rd to present a program of John Coltrane's music, the celebration of his centennial, September 23rd. 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Stay tuned to hear George Benson playing Easy Living. We'll have Mike DeRubo previewing his appearance at Scholars on September 26th. And likewise, Sarah Hanahan, she's playing Northampton Jazz Festival September 26th. Later tonight, Hanahan plays John Coltrane's Welcome. Let's continue with a set of recordings made by four jazz greats from Detroit, Michigan. We'll hear Yusuf Lateef, Pepper Adams, and Tommy Flanagan in this set. And let's kick it off with Kenny Burrell playing Strictly Confidential. The Bud Powell original is from Burrell's debut album for Prestige Records, made in 1957, and simply titled Kenny Burrell. Here was Cecil Payne on baritone saxophone. Tommy Flanagan is at the piano, Doug Watkins on bass, and Elvin Jones on drums. Kenny Burrell, Strictly Confidential.

That's Tommy Flanagan here on NEPM playing Elusive, a tune composed by Thad Jones here from an album of Thad's music simply titled Let's. Tommy Flanagan there with Jesper Lundgaard on bass and Lewis Nash on drums. I've told this story before of seeing Tommy Flanagan at Lloyd's, the former jazz club in downtown Hartford. This is circa 1988. And the late Tom McClung and I went down to see Tommy Flanagan at Lloyd's. We had a chance to speak with the pianist between sets and made a request of Elusive. Flanagan said, why do you have to ask for something so difficult? He kind of chided us as well when he introduced the tune from the bandstand, but he played it with aplomb, as he did there. From the Injure Records release, Let's, Tommy Flanagan playing the music of Thad Jones. Flanagan preceded by Pepper Adams, who played the Star-Crossed Lovers. That's Billy Strayhorn's Romeo and Juliet theme from Duke Ellington's Shakespearean work Such Sweet Thunder. And here from the Pepper Adams album Encounter, Pepper Adams there with Zoot Sims, Tommy Flanagan, Ron Carter, and Elvin Jones for the Star-Crossed Lovers. Yusef Lateef played I'll Remember April. That's from Into Something, an album that Yusef made for New Jazz in 1961. The great Yusef Lateef on tenor saxophone, there with Barry Harris, Herman Wright, and Elvin Jones. And we began the set with Kenny Burrell playing Strictly Confidential, Bud Powell's great tune, featured Tommy Flanagan, along with Doug Watkins, Elvin Jones, and Cecil Payne. Music from guitarist Kenny Burrell. And there a set of music by four of the jazz giants from the Motor City of Detroit, Kenny Burrell, Yusef Lateef, Pepper Adams, and Tommy Flanagan. This is 88.5 NEPM. I'm Tom Reaney. Thanks for tuning in for this Wednesday night's Jazz on Med. And our next set, we preview area appearances by Mike DeRubo and Arturo Sandoval. Stay tuned as well tonight for recent releases on Noah Preminger. And Sarah Hanahan plays A House Is Not a Home. And welcome, Hanahan plays the Northampton Jazz Festival Saturday, September 26th. Let's continue with George Benson, back to the mid-60s now, for the new boss guitar of George Benson. And here playing the Billie Holiday Lester Young classic, Easy Living.

That's Mike DeRubo here on NEPM playing Sunsteps. It was composed by DeRubo. It's from his album Threshold. Mike DeRubo, alto saxophone. That was Josh Evans on trumpet, Brian Charette at the piano, Rudy Royston on drums, Ugona Okegwo on bass. Mike DeRubo, the tune was Sunsteps. I saw Mike a month ago. He was with Steve Davis at the Litchfield Jazz Festival. Mike DeRubo plays Scholars in Boston on Saturday, September 26th. His group will include the young piano phenom Kaylee O'Doherty, as well as Ogona Okegwo. Mike DeRubo at Scholars, September 26th. There he played Sunsteps. We heard Arturo Sandoval playing Burke's Works, music by Dizzy Gillespie, and hear from Sandoval's homage to Gillespie, Dear Diz. Arturo Sandoval is playing this weekend's Williamstown Jazz Festival. He's at Chapin Hall, Williams College, on Sunday, on a bill that also includes Chris Allen Trio and Wanda Houston. Williamstown Jazz Festival is this Friday, Saturday, and Sunday. Details are at jazzintheberkshires.org. And we began that set with George Benson, a beautiful reading of Easy Living, the great ballad composed by Leo Robin and Ralph Ranger. And here from the Prestige release, the new Boss guitar of George Benson. Noah Preminger is next here on NEPM. Stay tuned tonight for Jason Robinson. He plays next week with Northampton Jazz Workshop. We'll hear Sarah Hanahan and Charles Lloyd's Forest Flowers, Sunrise, Sunset from Voice in the Night. This is 88.5 NEPM. Let's continue with Noah Preminger. Noah grew up in West Hartford. He's based in Boston these days, records prolifically. He's on a new release with Peter McCarron that we'll hear in this set. And let's begin with Noah Preminger's Carry Me, Ohio. This is off his recent release called Ballads. Noah Preminger, Carry Me, Ohio.

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That's Noah Preminger here on NEPM playing Casa Pueblo. And saw Preminger's recent release from Crisscross Jazz. It's called Dark Days. That was Eli Perlman on guitar, Terry Ungulley on drums, Kim Cass on bass, Noah Preminger on tenor sax on Casa Pueblo. We heard Preminger with Peter McCarron playing Not So Fast. That's a McCarron original. Peter McCarron there on trombone with Noah Preminger, Julian Shore at the piano, and Michael Sarin on drums. This is from Peter McCarron's recent release. It's called Streamin'. And we began the set with Noah Preminger's Carry Me Ohio. That's from an album of ballads, original compositions by Noah Preminger on a release from Chill Tone Records. Raised in West Hartford, based in Boston, he teaches at Berkeley. The great saxophonist and composer, Noah Preminger. And there were selections from two of his recent releases, Dark Days and Ballads, and his appearance with Peter McCarron on Streamin'. 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Let's continue with Jason Robinson, the saxophonist, a California native, has been on the faculty at Amherst College for about 15 years. Jason records prolifically, and he's a guest soloist next Tuesday with Northampton Jazz Workshop at the City Sports Grill in Northampton. Jason Robinson here with a piece called Mountain in Your Mind. It's from his Playscape album, Harmonic Constituent. And this features Chess Smith on drums, Drew Gress on bass, and Joshua White at the piano. This is music that was composed by Jason Robinson during a sojourn he made, a kind of hike in California, the Mendocino County in Northern California in 2018. Jason Robinson, Mountain in Your Mind.

That's Charles Lloyd here on NEPM playing Forest Flower, Sunrise, Sunset. Here a 1999 recording of the work that Lloyd introduced in the mid-60s. This is on the ECM release Voice in the Night. It was John Abercrombie on guitar, Dave Holland on bass, and Billy Higgins on drums with saxophonist Charles Lloyd for Forest Flower, Sunrise, Sunset. This year's Northampton Jazz Festival is featuring two of the young stars of the alto saxophone. The festival headlined by Lakeisha Benjamin, Saturday, September 26th at the Academy of Music. Sarah Hanahan will be at the festival as well. And we heard Sarah playing A House Is Not a Home and Welcome, works composed by Burt Bacharach and John Coltrane. This is from Sarah Hanahan's debut album, Among Giants. Hanahan is at the Northampton Jazz Festival on September 26th. You'll find complete details at northamptonjazzfest.org. And we began that set with Jason Robinson playing Mountain in Your Mind. That's off Robinson's Playscape release, Harmonic Constituent. Saxophonist Jason Robinson is guest soloist on Tuesday with the Northampton Jazz Workshop City Sports Grill in Northampton. This is 88.5 NEPM, where Jazz on the Mode is funded by the UMass Fine Arts Center, presenting the Carpenter's Songbook, a live celebration on September 25th. 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I'm Tom Reaney. Thanks again for tuning in for this Wednesday night's Jazz on Med. And let's continue with George Mraz. Today, the birthday anniversary of the great bassist who worked for years with the Tommy Flanagan Trio, among many other groups. And here with one of the albums he made for Milestone Records, this one is called Duke's Place. It's an album of songs by Duke Ellington and Billy Strayhorn. From it, let's hear Angelica. This is a tune that Ellington recorded on his album with John Coltrane. Here it finds Billy Drummond on drums and Reaney Rosnes at the piano with the great bassist George Mraz. This is Angelica.

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I cordially invite you to join me at 11 p.m. Saturday for an hour of quality late-night listening. Meanwhile, stay right here on WETF-LP, the jazz station in South Bend, for the best in jazz all day and all night.

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The latest from Cecile McLaurin-Salvin with Every Breath I Take and Ellington's Sophisticated Lady. She's with the Metropole Orchestra out of the Netherlands, the largest jazz orchestra in the world. And all of this month, September 2026, we are celebrating the centennial of John Coltrane. So Night Owl takes off with Coltrane, the month of September. He was born September 23rd, 1926. And on the 23rd of this month, we'll have something special for you. You're aboard the Night Owl Jazz Flight, taking you on that musical journey to that place you'll know when you

Ray Oviedo, guitar and keyboards, and that's off his latest Slight Accent, featuring the late great harmonicist Toots Thielemans. We heard Slow Hot Wind. Started that set with saxophonist Steve Wilson off his latest Enduring Sonance. And we heard George Cable's tune, Helen's Song. He had Joe Locke on the vibes, Rini Rosnes, Fender Rhodes and piano, Jay Anderson bass, Kendrick Scott on drums. Our monitors here on the flight deck indicate that great weather is on the horizon. The forecast for our destination at midnight is clear skies, calm winds, low humidity, and a mellow 75 degrees.

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1: Oh, hell yeah.
0: Nat Reeves. And I guess they enjoyed that one. And it's off his recording Now in Time. And it's on the Side Door Jazz label. Blue Ridge was his composition. He's got an all-star cast here with Eddie Henderson, trumpet, Steve Davis, trombone, Eric Alexander, tenor sax, Orrin Evans, piano, Jeff Tane Watts on the drums. And we opened up the set with the number one jazz recording in the country this week for the seventh week in a row, and it's pianist Emmett Cohen's Universal Truth. And we played Jimmy Heath's composition, Gingerbread Boy, Ron Carter bass, Jeremy Pelt trumpet, Joe Farnsworth on drum. This jazz flight is nearing our destination. Fasten your seatbelt.

That's Jesse Davis at the on the alto saxophone off his latest release, Reflections. And the track is composition Blue

is Joey Alexander off his latest Celestial Keeper and his composition, Aversion. Hendrik Merkens, before that, on the vibraphone from his latest Samba Tanto, we heard Chelsea Nocturne, his composition, and Gabrielle Cavazza from her latest Diavolo, Raindrops Keep Falling on My Head, Back Rock David. We featured on the tenor sax, there was Joshua Redman, who produced that recording. Jeff Parker guitar, Larry Grenadier bass, and Brian Blade on the drums. And we started the set way back when with trombonist Conrad Herwig of his latest release, The Latin Side of Chick Corea. That's on Savant.

The Night Owl has landed. We thank you for joining us on board, and we hope you have enjoyed the flight. We look forward to you joining us again on the Night Owl. Jazz flights take off Monday through Friday, 11 p.m. Eastern, from the jazz station WETFLP, South Bend, Indiana, and circling the globe on the World Wide Web at jazzradio.wetf.com.

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This is Lori Williams, your jazz songbird, coming to you from Atlanta, Georgia. WETF has afforded me the platform to curate a wonderful show from my collection that just keeps growing and growing. 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

0: 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See you there.
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2: 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It's a self-produced disc from the band The Project H. We live among the lines and the song Skyfinger.

Jazz is a hard road. Well, maybe it's a short street and a wide boulevard. I don't know. I'm David Bassi, Matt Garrison on the tenor and baritone sax, both, and that on D-Clef Records. The song, A Thoughtful Attempt, from Familiar Places. Let's go.

Coming up, Michelle Camillo, a cat who's carved out a nice place for himself in the business of music. A Thoughtful Attempt, Matt Garrison on the tenor sax, Claudio Redditi, and many others on this particular cut, Michael Deese, Thomas Barger on the flugelhorn, Cheryl Cassidy, flute, Don Braden, alto flute, Mark Whitfield at the guitar, and a great rhythm section of Zachariah and Lucas Curtis and Rodney Green. Here's Michelle Camillo, Afterthought, from his album Triangolo on Telarc Records.

Michelle Camillo, a Grammy-winning pianist and a wonderful cat. I had the great pleasure of sitting at a Grammy event just inches, well, feet from him, sitting at the front table and him playing solo piano. What a wonderful, wonderful thing. I'll never forget listening to that man play the piano. Afterthought is the song, and Triangulo, the album, on Telarc, the Grammy-winning Michelle Camillo. On Jazz with David Bassi, right here.

Coming up, it's the music of Bobby Watson on India Records and an album called Advance, live music from Bobby. That's Johnny Griffin and Johnny Griffin's Sextet on Riverside Records and a song entitled Catharsis. It's a cool band because it's always a cool band with Johnny Griffin, Donald Byrd, Pepper Adams, Kenny Drew at the piano, Wilbur Ware at the bass, and Philly Joe Jones. Catharsis from 1958 and a Blue Note release for Johnny Griffin, who spent much of his life in Europe, later in life for sure. They say he had a chateau. He had made so much money over there. Here's Bobby Watson live in Germany.

It's a happy crowd in Tübingen, Germany, on August 8, 1984. And Enya Records was there to record Bobby Watson with Jim McNeely at the piano, Todd Kuhlman at the bass, and Victor Lewis playing the drums.

Jazz is a wide canvas with a broad palette of colors and as many different vibes from which to choose. Whether it's swing, bop, blues, soul jazz, fusion, vocals, or Latin sounds, we'll explore a different scene each time on Sound Ideas. Hi, I'm Clay Ryder, and I invite you to tune in and explore the colors. 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

coming up. Just friends, the way I like it. Well, that's the music of Cedar Walton and a nice little band surrounding one of the great voices of the 20th century, Etta James. Lou Gardenia is the album out on a small label called Private Music. I don't believe they exist anymore. This Bitter Earth is the song from blues maven Etta James. 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

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What a better way to kick things off than the uplifting sounds of some of the world's finest artists. See you then.

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It's my old pal Kevin Mahogany up next. I'm David Bassey, Kevin Mahogany with one on Mahogany Jazz. Next Time You See Me is the title of the album and the Bobby Troop classic.

Coming up, drummer Andrew Swift and an album out on D. Clef Records called Swift Kick. There's somebody getting their kicks. It's Kevin Mahogany with Dave Stryker playing the guitar and the album Next Time You See Me on Mahogany Jazz. Here's Andrew Swift.

That's a song called As the Deer. Get it? Andrew Swift, As the Deer. Swift Kick, the record, on D-Clef Records. And here on Jazz with David Bassey.

Karu coming up from pianist Omar Sousa and the NDR Big Band. That's the music of Carmen Lundy on her own Aphrasia Records. She's a Renaissance woman, multi-instrumentalist, painter, sculptor, album cover designer, and one of the best vocalists in the business. Soul to Soul is her production on Aphrasia, and Mary Lou Williams, What's Your Story? Morning Glory. It's Jazz with David Bassi. Before that, Lenny Marcus, the bassist, and his second set and his version of What's New. Well, let's get into the music of Omar Sousa, a host of drummers and a big band, arranged by Jacques Mollebloom for the NDR Big Band, and Mon Karu is the title of the song.

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Coming up, it's pianist Mike Longo on his own Cap Records, Consolidated Artists Productions. Joe Locke and the album Lay Down My Heart from Motema Records, a beautifully recorded disc, and This New October, the song for vibraphonist Joe Locke, here on Jazz with David Bassey. Such a pleasure to have you with us. You can find us on the web at davidbasse.com. 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You can also say hello and give us some ideas about this or that. Maybe some things that come up as you listen to the music. We appreciate everything you do for us. And thanks for listening and being around. Step On It, a classic album from Mike Longo. Mike was a pianist with Dizzy Gillespie way back when, and parlayed that into his own record label, which he ran for many, many years. Cantaloupe Island, of course, is a Herbie Hancock composition. And here's Mike Longo to play it for you on Jazz with David Bassey.

0: It's Billie Holiday on Verve Records this time. The Diva series from Verve Records and her version of Kurt Vile's classic, Speak Low, and Billie Holiday. The depth and breadth of jazz delivered hot and
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1: 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Carrington. 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
2: Here's a song entitled Confluence. It's like the meeting of two rivers where the Missouri meets the Mississippi. It's Kevin Stout and Brian Booth together on the album Color Country.

exciting Latin pianist Michelle Camilo comes from Dominican Republic. I'm David Bassi. Camilo's won a Grammy for his album What's Up in 2004, and in 2009 he was named the Jazz Creative Director Chair for the Detroit Symphony.

Coming up, a Grammy-winning Cuban pianist, Gonzalo Rubalcaba, and his album Diz. That's the music of Michelle Camilo. One More Once is the title of the album, like the Basie line. And it's on Columbia Records. The song's called Caribe. Exciting. Michelle Camilo. Here's Gonzalo Rubalcaba.

released on April 20th of 1994 on Something Else Records. It's an album called Diz. Gonzalo Rubalcaba with bassist Ron Carter, and Gonzalo having good reason to pay tribute to Dizzy Gillespie. He's the one who brought him to the United States. The song called Smooch, written by Charles Mingus and Gonzalo Rubalcaba on Jazz with David Bassey.

Coming up, it's pianist David Hazeltine and a Smoke Sessions release called For All We Know. That was Mike Wofford at the piano with his wife Holly Hoffman at the flute. I believe that was an alto flute. And live at Athenaeum in San Diego, California. It's on Capri Records. More Than You Know is the song for Holly Hoffman and Mike Wofford. Eddie Harris up next. Not the saxophone player, but a tribute to saxophonist Eddie Harris, written by David Hazeltine and David at the piano from his album For All We Know.

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1: Hi, I'm Gloria Krolak, host of Morning Glory. It's my pleasure to now share Monday mornings with you for a full hour starring the vibraphone, a percussion instrument introduced to jazz in the 1930s by Lionel Hampton and Red Norvo. What's a vibraphone? Just the coolest instrument ever. 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

Up next, Anthony Smith at the vibraphone. 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That one's called Subo from the Cullers Jazz Orchestra on Energica Records, Home Away From Home, titled the album, and music recorded in Italy. Preceding that one from Manchester Craftsman's Guild, Spirit of the Horn, trombonist virtuoso Slide Hampton, covering a pop tune, All in Love is Fair. On Jazz with David Bassi, here's What Time Allows, and vibraphonist Anthony Smith.

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How deep is the ocean? The question posed by saxophonist Eddie Daniels from his album Mean What You Say, Hank Jones at the piano, opening this jazz hour. Hi, I'm your host, John Hill.

0: recorded in L.A. in June of 1962. Ella Fitzgerald with Lou Levy at the piano. Herb Ellis was the guitarist, Joe Mandrigan on bass, and Stan Levy on drums. From a compilation in the Compact Jazz series, Ella Fitzgerald with Night in Tunisia. And it was Kenya to start that set from trombonist J.J. Johnson's album, Let's Hang Out. J.J. Johnson with saxophonist Ralph Moore, trumpet player Terrence Blanchard. Stanley Cowell was the pianist with bassist Rufus Reed and drummer Victor Lewis. We're listening to jazz. I'm John Hill.
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0: Here's guitarist Stanley Jordan with Fun Dance.

from his album called In Good Company. Vocalist Joe Williams, along with pianist and vocalist Shirley Horn and her trio, doing a tune written by Gene McDaniels called Too Good to Be True. And that was preceded by saxophonist Eric Person from an album called Blue Vision, featuring Houston Person, not related directly, though they might be cousins. Eric Person with a song there called Old Hat Feathers, with Adam Kippel at the Hammond B3, guitarist Pete McCann, and drummer Tony Jefferson. Starting the set, pianist Les McCann from his album Much Less. The tune Love for Sale, with Leroy Vinegar on bass and Donald Dean on drums. We're listening to jazz

From organist Jimmy McGriff and saxophonist Hank Crawford, that was a Clifford Brown tune called Sandu from their album Crunch Time, with Melvin Sparks there on guitar and the drummer Bernard Pretty Purdy. We began the set with trumpeter Nicholas Payton, heard also on the Fender Rhodes keyboard, with Ron Carter on bass, Kareem Riggins on drums, the tune Levin's Lope from the Nick Payton album Smoke Sessions. I'm John Hill. Thanks for joining me for Jazz This Hour. As always, my pleasure. And if you have any questions, comments, or suggestions about anything that you've heard, you can always reach out via email to jazznetwork@wfmt.com. I'll see you later. Here's Sarah Vaughan. Spring.

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From an album titled The Awakening, Sounds for Sculpture, music from Christian Tambor and his septet that was called Crack the Whip to open this jazz hour. I'm your host, John Hill.

0: Samba and Cachaça in Brazil. Yes, it's 5 o'clock somewhere. The brilliant Michael Franks singing about one of his favorite places, Brazil, the title track from his album Rendezvous in Rio. Michael Franks with Charles Blinzik on keyboards. Romero Lubambo was the guitarist, with Sergio Brandão on bass, Café doing percussion. Chris Hunter was the saxophonist, preceded by guitarist Larry Coryell, recorded live in Bahia, at an outdoor plaza, in fact. Live from Bahia is the name of the album. We heard the Milton Nascimento tune, Vera Cruz, again with guitarist Romero Lubambo, along with Dori Caymmi. Billy Cobham was the drummer, Donald Harrison on saxophone, Marcio Monteroyos played trumpet, Luis Avelar on keys, Nico Asunciao was the bassist, with percussionists Monica Millet and Bashiri Johnson. Larry Coryell, live from Bahia, opening the set. We're listening to jazz. I'm John Hill.
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the Ahmad Jamal Trio doing Poinciana with Israel Crosby on bass and drummer Vernell Fournier, originally released on an album by the trio titled But Not For Me, recorded live at the Pershing. However, it also popped up in the soundtrack of the motion picture Bridges of Madison County by jazz aficionado Clint Eastwood. There were actually two releases attached to that movie. First, the original soundtrack, and then they released an additional Remembering Madison County disc containing lots of tunes by the great vocalist Johnny Hartman and the tune that started the set, Poinciana, by the Ahmad Jamal Trio. We're listening to jazz.

It's a Buddy Rich tribute band recorded in 1994 from an album called Burning for Buddy, a tribute to the music of Buddy Rich, put together by Rush drummer Neil Peart. It includes the talents of nearly 20 drummers from across the musical spectrum: Joe Morello, Marvin Smitty Smith, Billy Cobham, Omar Hakim, Dave Weckl, Ed Shaughnessy, Bill Bruford, Mino Sinelu, Max Roach, Steve Gadd, Steve Smith, to name a few. Of course, the tune we just heard, Pick Up the Pieces. Just ahead of it, we heard from organist Mike LaDon and his Groover Quartet, La La Means I Love You, from an album called That Feelin'. Eric Alexander there on saxophone. And we began the set with vocalist Nicole Henry, her album called Time to Love Again, the song Stevie Wonder's Overjoyed. I'm John Hill. Thanks for joining me for another hour of jazz. I'll see you later. Gregory Porter sings Nat Cole.

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Music from pianist Keith Jarrett. The album titled Tokyo 96 with bassist Gary Peacock and drummer Jack DeJohnette. A song written by Bud Powell called John's Abbey opens this hour of jazz for us. Hi, I'm John Hill. I'll be your host.

The album is called Deciphering the Message. It's an album of mashups from the Blue Note Records catalog, created by drummer and beat scientist Micaiah McCraven. That was a song written by pianist Jack Wilson called CFD, which Micaiah decided to call DFC. Micaiah's group includes saxophonist Greg Ward, guitarist Matt Gold, Junius Paul on bass, and Micaiah playing kalimba, guitar, drums, and various percussion. Jack Wilson's group included the vibist Roy Ayers, with bassist Ray Brown and the drummer Varney Barlow. The album Deciphering the Message from Micaiah McCraven. That was preceded by saxophonist Stanley Turrentine from his album called Tea Time, the song The Island. Stan with Kenny Drew Jr. on keys. Dave Stryker was the guitarist, Dwayne Dolphin on bass, and Mark Johnson on drums. And we opened the set with vocalist Claire Martin. Claire Martin, along with trombonist and arranger Colm Au. Songs and Stories is the name of the collection, and the song was I Concentrate on You. Colm Au, Claire Martin, with a tenor saxophone solo taken there by Nadim Taimori. We're listening to jazz. I'm John Hill.

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recorded live at the Blue Note in New York in March of 2003, trombonist Conrad Herwig. The album titled Another Kind of Blue, The Latin Side of Miles Davis, Flamenco Sketches. Conrad Herwig with trumpet player Brian Lynch. Mario Rivera played baritone saxophone. Alto saxophonist Paquito de Rivera. On flute, Dave Valentin. Edsel Gomez was the pianist. Bassist John Benitez. The drummer Robbie Amin. And Richie Flores on congas. We began the set with the DeFade family, Pittsburgh's own DeFade family, from their album called New Frontiers, Soul Searchin', written by the alto saxophonist Ray A. DeFade, Eric DeFade taking the tenor saxophone solo, Steve McKnight on trumpet, Ray DeFade, not Ray A, Ray DeFade on drums, with bassist Anton DeFade. And the album also includes vocals from Dorette DeFade, Kelly DeFade, and Kiela DeFade. So the entire family, well, not the entire family, but pretty much all the musicians in the family on this album called New Frontiers, with the tune Soul Searchin' opening that set. 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

with pianist Lawrence Hobgood, bassist Christian McBride, and drummer Willie Jones III, vocalist Kurt Elling from his album Night Moves with A New Body and Soul, and beginning the set, pianist Pete Malinverney from his album On the Town. Pete Malinverney plays Leonard Bernstein, the song Cool, with bassist Ogana Okegwo and drummer Jeff Hamilton. I'm John Hill. Thanks for joining me for another hour of jazz. I'll see you later. Jaco Pastorius at the piano with Forgotten Love.

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though it had a grand piano tucked inside. 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She was a songbird

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I always wanted kids, but it wasn't meant to be. 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

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I couldn't say. And then before we said goodbye, she sang one more song that made me cry. And I'm not the kind of guy who's prone to tears.

from his album The Company I Keep. That's vocalist Mark Winkler with That Afternoon in Harlem. Bob McChesney was the trombonist, Eric Reed the pianist, and drummer Jeff Hamilton opening this jazz hour. I'm your host, John Hill.

0: That's an original Quincy Jones composition called The Witching Hour. It comes from the Quincy Jones Sammy Nistico Orchestra, an album titled Basie and Beyond, a tribute to the great Count Basie and his orchestras done in the style of the Basie Band. Ahead of that, we heard from trumpeter Brad Good and his quintet featuring saxophonist Ernie Watts. That was Blues in the Night, with pianist Adrian Ferrugia, bassist Kelly Sill, and drummer Adam Nussbaum from the Brad Good Quintet album called That's Right. And we began the set with pianist Larry Vukovich, the Larry Vukovich Trio here with Larry Grenadier on bass and Akira Tana on drums. The album called Street Scene. And we heard the title track there, taken from the film noir genre, which was popular around the time that Larry Vukovich and his family were granted asylum in the United States from his native Yugoslavia, and they landed in San Francisco, and a lot of film noir pictures were playing all over town. And he says he immediately got the message that this was an authentic American sound, expressing the lonely mood of a big city like New York, Chicago, L.A., or San Francisco, for that matter. The Larry Vukovich Trio from Street Scene, opening the set. We're listening to jazz. I'm John Hill.
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2: This is Brent Benulis, host of Collector's Choice, inviting you to join me here at WETF on Wednesdays at noon for a session of Jazz from New England, during which we will listen to jazz giants of yesteryear, such as Johnny Hodges, Artie Shaw, and Bobby Hackett, to boppers such as Joe Gordon, Phil Woods, and Roy Haynes, to the modernists such as Tony Williams, James Williams, and Terry Lynn Carrington. Meanwhile, stay tuned right here on WETF for the best in jazz all day and all night.
0: This is Charlie Hayden's Quartet West. Always say goodbye.

music from vocalist Sasha Dobson, an album called Girl Talk, Sweet and Lovely, with Peter Bernstein there on guitar, the bassist Neil Miner, and Dred Scott is the name of the drummer for Sasha Dobson. That's Smith Dobson's daughter. Ahead of it, we heard from John Coltrane from a retrospective called The Impulse Years, his years with the Impulse record label. That was Chim Chim Cheree. McCoy Tyner was the pianist, Jimmy Garrison the bassist, Elvin Jones on drums from May of 1965. It says that was his jazz waltz

tune for the year. And we began the set with music from saxophonist Remy LeBeouf. Remy LeBeouf's band is called Assembly of Shadows, and pretty much all the tunes in this collection were commissioned by one organization or another. Rumpus, commissioned by the University of Denver's Lamont School of Music. Remy LeBeouf, his band Assembly of Shadows, the album Architecture of Storms. We heard Rumpus. We're listening to jazz.

Guitarist Nathan Borton from his album Each Step. That was Grant Stand, a Grant Green composition with pianist Xavier Davis, bassist Rodney Whitaker, and drummer Keith Hall. And it was Grover Washington Jr. ahead of that from an album titled Discovery, the first recordings recorded the year before his debut as a leader. Grover with guitarist Boogaloo Joe Jones and organist Butch Cornell, who wrote the tune Sunshine Alley to start the set. I'm John Hill. Thanks for joining me for jazz. I'll see you later. Miles Davis and Michel Legrand co-wrote the music for the movie Dingo. This is The Dream.

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saxophonist Antonio Hart from his album All We Need, a Jimmy Heath tune called A Harmonic Future opens this hour of Jazz Force. Hi, I'm your host, John Hill. Good to see you.

0: music from Pittsburgh's own DeFade family. Their album is called New Frontiers, and that was Ride for Freedom, with solos by saxophonist Jason Cush and trombonist Jeff Bush. The DeFade family from New Frontiers, preceded by pianist Joanne Brackeen, with special guest vocalist Kurt Elling, doing a song called What's Your Choice? Rolls Royce. Joanne also wrote the lyrics for the tune. It comes from her album Pink Elephant Magic. John Patitucci was the bassist. Horacio El Negro Hernandez was the drummer. Dave Liebman on saxophone. And we began that set with the triumvirate of organist Larry Goldings, guitarist Peter Bernstein, and drummer Bill Stewart from an album titled Perpetual Pendulum, or perhaps Forever Swinging, the classic John Lewis composition Django. Goldings, Bernstein, and Stewart celebrating 30 years together as a trio with the album Perpetual Pendulum. We're listening to jazz. I'm John Hill.
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0: From the album Bells on Sand, keyboardist Gerald Clayton with

saxophonist Paul Desmond. Paul Desmond's album called Take 10, the song Alone Together, with Jim Hall on guitar and bassist Gene Cherico, preceded by the Dave Brubeck Trio from an album called Live from Vienna, 1967, the song Swanee River. Dave Brubeck with drummer Joe Morello and bassist Eugene Wright. However, Paul Desmond was supposed to have made that performance in Vienna in 1967, and according to the liner notes, Paul got, quote-unquote, distracted after going out on the town for one last evening to explore Hamburg, where they had played the night before. Apparently, Paul took a little bit more than 10, and the exploration lasted into the next day, so that on the morning of November 11th, when they were supposed to leave Hamburg, Paul was missing, didn't make the flight, and the group traveled to Vienna without him. Paul did rejoin.

The combined orchestras of Count Basie and Duke Ellington from the album The Count Meets the Duke take the A-Train. Before that, saxophonist Corey Weeds with strings. The tune There's a Boat Leaving Soon for New York from the album What Is There to Say. And drummer Adonis Rose leads the New Orleans Jazz Orchestra with vocalist Cyril Ami singing Crazy He Calls Me from the album Petit Fleur. I'm John Hill. Thanks for joining me for jazz. I'll see you later. Saxophonist Tom Scott with Born Again.

0: Hi, this is John Hill reminding you that you're listening to WETFLP in South Bend, Indiana. 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
1: Well, good morning, everyone, and I'm so glad you joined us today for Morning with Matt here on WETF, the jazz station in South Bend, Indiana, and heard online around the world at jazzradiowetf.org. My name is Matt Merton, and we have some great music for you today, and I hope you will find this to be an enjoyable way to start your Thursday morning. Man, I love working and being a part of this radio station, and I hope you enjoy being here too. It really is a blessing to be a part of this special station. Today, we are starting with a track called Driftin'. This is Herbie Hancock from the Taken Off album in 1962. Here he builds on the traditional blues with some richer harmonies and unexpected chord changes, creating plenty of room for improvisation while maintaining a deep groove. It's really a great example of 1960s hard bop, rooted in the blues while pushing the music forward. Here is Herbie Hancock and Driftin'.

And you just heard the track Drift In by Herbie Hancock from the 1962 album Taken Off. Soloists there were Herbie on piano, Freddie Hubbard on trumpet, and Dexter Gordon on the tenor saxophone. And rhythm section that you heard was Butch Warren on the bass and Billy Higgins on the drums. Well, up next, we're going to play the track Lester Left Town. This is by the Art Blakey and the Jazz Messengers from the 1960 album The Big Beat. Here is Lester Left Town.

And you just heard the track Lester Left Town by Art Blakey and the Jazz Messengers from the 1960 album The Big Beat, with Lee Morgan there on the trumpet, Wayne Shorter on the tenor saxophone, Bobby Timmons on the piano, Jimmy Merritt on the bass, and Art Blakey on the drums. Now up next, you're going to hear The Jody Grind. This is Horace Silver from the same titled 1967 album. Here it is, The Jody Grind.

That was The Jody Grind by Horace Silver from his 1967 album entitled The Jody Grind. You had Horace there on piano, Woody Shaw on the trumpet, Tyrone Washington on the tenor sax, Larry Ridley on the bass, and Roger Humphreys on the drums. Well, up next, we're going to play the track Francing, also known as No Blues, by Miles Davis from the 1961 album Someday My Prince Will Come. And it's built on a traditional 12-bar blues in F, but deliberately pushes beyond the familiar blues sound with altered chords and richer harmonies. And the subtitle, No Blues, playfully reflects that approach. The melody itself is made up of short, simple phrases, and that's what Miles Davis called ditties, designed less for compositional complexity and more to provide, you know, a springboard for improvisation, more space to be used for improvisation. So here it is, No Blues.

And you just heard the track Francing, also called No Blues by Miles Davis from the 1961 album Someday My Prince Will Come. That had Miles there soloing on the trumpet. Hank Mobley was the tenor soloist. Wynton Kelly on piano, Paul Chambers on bass, and Jimmy Cobb on drums. Well, up next, we're going to play the tune Toy. This is a Cannonball Adderley recording from the 1961 album entitled Know What I Mean? Here it is, Toy.

And that was the track Toy by Cannonball Adderley from the 1961 album Know What I Mean, with Cannonball there on the alto, Bill Evans on the piano, Percy Heath on the bass, and Connie Kay on the drums. Well, up next, we're going to play a track from the classic Oliver Nelson album, Blues and the Abstract Truth. So here it is, Butch and Butch.

And that was Butch and Butch from the 1961 Oliver Nelson album Blues and the Abstract Truth. Soloists there were Freddie Hubbard on the trumpet, Eric Dolphy on the alto, Oliver Nelson on the tenor, and Bill Evans on the piano. Well, up next, we're going to play a Freddie Hubbard recording, and from the 1960 album Open Sesame, here is the track of the same name, Open Sesame.

Freddie Hubbard there on trumpet, Tina Brooks on tenor saxophone, McCoy Tyner on piano, Sam Jones on bass, and Clifford Jarvis on drums. That was Freddie Hubbard's Open Sesame. Lastly here, we're going to play the track Candy. This is a Lee Morgan recording from 1957. Here it is, Candy.

And you just heard the track Candy by Lee Morgan from the 1957 album of the same name. Lee Morgan there on trumpet, Sonny Clark on piano, Doug Watkins on bass, and Art Taylor on the drums. But that brings us to the conclusion of today's show, so thank you so much for joining us here today at WETFLP. After we wrap up this edition of Morning with Matt, we cordially invite you to stay tuned throughout this Thursday for more great jazz programs to be heard only here on the Jazz Station in South Bend, Indiana, and online around the world at jazzradiowetf.org. 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

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My name is John Clark. This is the Jazz Focus. Thank you for joining us, and welcome if it is your first time. Today we're going to be featuring some music by the great African-American trumpet player Jonah Jones, who was born in 1909 in Louisville, Kentucky. And he was billed early as Little Louie due to his appearance to a certain degree, but especially his playing, which was very close, remarkably so, to Louis Armstrong's playing. Nobody was really trying to grasp the grandeur and majesty of Louis' playing. Nobody did it the way Jonah Jones did, especially in the 1930s. He even played, billed as Little Louis, with Armstrong's ex-wife, Lil Hardin, who had a band in the 1930s. He played in a succession of territory bands and things like that in the Midwest and Chicago before landing in New York in the middle 1930s. He started playing with Horace Henderson and then Fletcher Henderson's band before he joined the Cab Calloway Orchestra in about 1940. And that was a big deal. In fact, there was even a song written when Jonah joined the Cab. And he played with Calloway's groups until about 1952. Even after Calloway had given up his big band, he's toured with a sextet that featured Jonah Jones. In the 1950s, he did session work. He played on Broadway. He did a number of different things. He toured Europe. He did several jazz festivals. He was known as a really reliable trumpet player in a lot of ways. By the late 1950s and early 60s, he had hit it big with a series of albums that were dubbed Muted Jazz. He was playing at some of the swankier supper clubs in New York with just a rhythm section. And he played with a mute in most of the night. And the albums that came out, which were often devoted to Broadway tunes and different things, were very, very popular and made him a good deal of money, apparently. He periodically came back to jazz. He was playing in different bands in the 70s. He lived into the 19—actually, until about 2000. He was a very long-lived fellow, and he was playing up until close to the end as well. We're going to be hearing some sides that he did largely in France in the 1950s. We started out with two tunes by Jonah Jones with Alix Combel's orchestra from June 3rd of 1954. Alix Combel was the tenor sax player. He was a very well-known French jazz musician. His father, Alix Combel, was a saxophone professor, I believe, at the Paris Conservatory in the 1910s, so he came by his technique very well. And we heard, in addition to Jonah Jones and Alix Combel, we heard Jean-Claude Pelletier on piano, Jean Bonal on guitar, Alix Brett on bass, and Pierre Lemarchand on drums. And the two tunes we heard were Jonah's Whale. There are a lot of punny titles in Jonah Jones' discography having to do with whales and so forth. And then I'm Confessin', where he showed off his Louis Armstrong chops. We're going to play the balance of this session in the next set coming up. It was a fairly long session and was actually quite a good one with this band. We're going to hear Love is Just Around the Corner, Wales Blues, Coquette, and I May Be Wrong, all four of which were done on that same date. So this is Jonah Jones with Alix Combel's orchestra. Love is Just Around the Corner, Wales Blues, Coquette, and I May Be Wrong.

It was kind of abrupt, but good session nonetheless. I neglected to mention that this session was done for the Vogue label, which was one of the great French jazz labels from the 40s up into the, I think, early 60s. So we started out with Love is Just Around the Corner, done by Jonah Jones with Elise Combel's orchestra, June 3rd of 1954, recorded in Paris. Jonah Jones on trumpet, Elise Combel on tenor, Jean-Claude Pelletier on piano. He was actually better known as an organist, but here he plays piano. Jean Bonal on guitar, Elise Brett on bass, and Pierre Lamarchand on drums. And after Love is Just Around the Corner, we had a nice slow blues, really featuring Jonah Jones well, called Wales Blues. Then the Carmen Lombardo tune Coquette, followed by the theme song of the Apollo Ballroom, I May Be Wrong. This was during the LP era, of course, so things are a little bit longer, so not quite so many titles, but room to stretch out, which is kind of nice. Now we're going to hear a session that was done for the Jazz Tone label, and this was done in March 20th of 1955 in New York City, and the band's name was Sammy Price and his KC Stompers. Sammy Price, the great blues pianist, not from Kansas City, but actually from Texas, and he put an interesting band together. We've heard several titles on an earlier Jonah Jones program back in the olden days of this podcast, and I'm going to play a couple tracks we did not include on there. Jumpin' on 57th Street and the Manhattan Blues. And this band consisted of Jonah Jones on trumpet, Vic Dickinson on trombone, Pete Brown on alto saxophone. He was kind of brought out of obscurity. He had recorded a lot in the 1930s and a little in the 40s, but by the 50s, he was a largely forgotten man. We're going to hear Sammy Price, of course, on piano, Milt Hinton on bass, and Cozy Cole on drums. And we'll hear those worthies on those two tunes, Jumpin' on 57th and Manhattan Blues. Then we're going to go to another Bethlehem session, or to a Bethlehem session, I should say, done in New York in December of 1954. And this is Jonah Jones on trumpet with Herbie Green on trombone, done at the beginning of his career, George Clark on tenor sax, Kenny Kersey on piano, Milt Hinton on bass, and Elsie Johnson on drums. And the two tunes we're going to hear to wind up that set are Wrap Your Troubles in Dreams and You're the Cream in My Coffee. So two interesting bands, Sammy Price, KC Stompers doing Jumpin' on 57th and Manhattan Blues, and the Jonah Jones Sextet, Wrap Your Troubles in Dreams and You're the Cream in My Coffee. Both of them, all of them, featuring the wonderful trumpet of Jonah Jones.

So that was two tunes for the Jazz Tone label with Sammy Price and his KC Stompers, Jumpin' on 57th, and the Manhattan Blues with Jonah Jones on trumpet, Vic Dickinson on trombone, Pete Brown on alto sax, Sammy Price on piano, Milt Hinton on bass, and Cozy Cole on drums. Then we went over to that Jonah Jones sextet session for Bethlehem in December of 1954. Both of these sessions recorded in New York. And we heard Wrap Your Troubles in Dreams and You're the Cream in My Coffee. Some nifty little arrangements there. And indeed, there was a Jonah Jones vocal on Wrap Your Troubles in Dreams, along with his fine trumpet playing. Irby Green on trombone, George Clark on tenor, Kenny Kersey on piano, Milt Hinton on bass, and Ossie Johnson on drums. We're going to finish off that session to finish off the program. Two more tunes came from there. A nice ballad performance by Jonah on Stars Fell in Alabama, and then an up-tempo romper called the JJ Special. We're going to be doing another program coming up, probably right after this one, on Jonah Jones and some more Dixieland type of combos from the same period, 1954-55, thereabouts. So hope you're enjoying those programs. My name is John Clark, and this is the Jazz Focus. We're here together on WETF, the Jazz Station, in South Bend, Indiana. Heard worldwide on Jazz Radio, WETF.org. Thank you very much, and tune in again next week.

0: Good morning. Today is September 10th, and it marks the birthday of jazz notables Cliff Leeman, Roy Ayers, and Dave Burrell. Drummer Cliff Leeman was born this day in 1913 in Portland, Maine. Nicknamed Mr. Time, he had short tours with Tommy Dorsey, Glenn Miller, and Artie Shaw, then spent 4 years with Charlie Barnett. After 2 years with Woody Herman, he played with a number of trad and swing groups, like the Dukes of Dixieland, Bob Crosby, and Ralph Sutton. He played with dozens of jazz and pop leaders, including Gerald Wilson, the Jazz Crusaders, Whitney Houston, and Alicia Keys. Pianist Dave Burrell was born this day in 1940 in Middleton, Ohio. Mainly an avant-garde artist, he made 20 albums with Archie Shepp. He still tours and performs as a soloist and as a leader of a duo, trio, and larger ensembles. He's made a dozen albums with David Murray and has recorded with Pharoah Sanders, Roswell Rudd, and others. Roy Ayers was born this day in 1944 in Los Angeles. He played vibraphone with mallets that were gifted to him by Lionel Hampton. He made 40 albums as a leader and 15 with Herbie Mann. He is on some 50 albums with jazz, funk, and pop artists like David Fathead Newman, Mary Kay Blige, and Rick James. From WETF's entire family, happy birthday salutes to Cliff Leeman, Roy Ayers, and Dave Burrell, and happy birthday to all our listeners who share the day with them. Tune in to WETF every morning just before 10, when we call attention to the birthdays of artists who should never be forgotten. 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

the brilliant Cyrus Chestnut at the piano playing his tune, Brother with the Mint Green Vine. I'm Jana Lee Ross, and you're listening to Jazz. So happy to have you enjoying this music with me. Pat Martino now, live at Yoshi's with Billy Hart on drums, Joey DeFrancesco playing organ.

music from the Spanish composer Manuel de Falla. That is Will O' the Wisp, arranged by Gil Evans for Miles Davis's groundbreaking recording Sketches of Spain back in 1959. Before that, a Miles Davis tune, All Blues, as performed by Pat Martino on guitar, with Joey DeFrancesco on the Hammond B3 and Billy Hart playing drums. They were live at Yoshi's in Oakland in 2000. I'm Jana Lee Ross. You're listening to Jazz. A track now from a really beautiful record produced by Terrence Blanchard, Jazz in Film, and this is music from the movie Taxi Driver.

pianist Lynn Ariely playing Jimmy Van Heusen's tune But Beautiful. And yes, beautiful it was. Before that, a real fun instrumentation on The Night Has a Thousand Eyes. Stefan Grappelli playing violin with Gary Burton on Vibes. And we started that set of music with a track from Jazz in Film, a great record produced by trumpeter Terrence Blanchard. Great players on this, great rhythm section of Kenny Kirkland on piano, Reginald Veal on bass, and Carl Allen on drums. And you heard Joe Henderson on tenor sax mixed in there. And that track was music from the film Taxi Driver. I'm Jana Lee Ross. You're listening to Jazz. Get in touch with us and let us know how you like the jazz. Our email is jazznetwork@wfmt.com.

Traveling Light, a great lead from Papo Vasquez on the trombone. That is from a record recorded by the great Ray Barreto, the great Conguero, just a couple weeks before his death in 2005. They recorded this, and the record is called Standards Reconditioned. Rican as in Puerto Rican. Such a clever album title. Great players on that record. Papo Vasquez, of course, Adam Cruz, Hilton Ruiz playing the piano. I'm Jana Lee Ross. You're listening to Jazz. You can get in touch with us anytime at our email, jazznetwork@wfmt.com.

Tal Farlow on guitar, recorded in 1955, that tune, Moonlight Becomes You. This is Jazz. I'm Jana Lee Ross. So great to have you sharing this music with me. We'll go from one great guitarist to another, from Tal Farlow to George Benson.

0: recorded in 1966. A real, real young George Benson playing his tune, The Man from Toledo. You're listening to Jazz. This is Jana Lee Ross reminding you that you are listening to WETF-LP in South Bend, Indiana. 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
1: From Quality Radio Productions, it's another edition of Jazz Progressions, an exploration of the wide and varied world of modern jazz. I'm Jake Longwell. We'll open the hour with a session recorded in Berlin in November of 1971, and a quartet co-led by Hungarian guitarist Attila Zoller and Japanese pianist Masahiko Sato. The album is called Path Through the Haze, and it was reissued in 2025 on CD thanks to the Japanese Solid label. The album originally issued on MPS Records, and Solid has been reissuing classic MPS recordings of late. The rest of the band, two other Japanese musicians, bassist Yasuo Arakawa and drummer Masahiko Ozu, respectively. And from that album, we'll hear the track Meet.

From 1969, that's a UK quartet fronted by guitarist Ray Russell, with Roy Fry featured on electric piano there. He also plays acoustic on this release, along with Ron Mathewson on bass and Alan Rushton on drums. The Columbia album, Dragon Hill, we listened to Can I Have My Paperback Back. Prior to that, a quartet co-led by guitarist Attila Zoller and pianist Masahiko Sato, the album from 1971, Path Through the Haze. We heard Meet, M-E-E-T. In this segment, we'll listen to a pair of tracks featuring the iconic Chicago-area drummer Chad Taylor. We'll begin with Chad leading his own trio from a Cuneiform Records release from 2020, the album The Daily Biological, with Brian Settles on tenor sax and Neil Pedagurski on piano. This is the closing track of the release, Between Sound and Silence.

That's a quartet fronted by saxophonist Jeff Chan, and the album In Chicago, a 2003 release on Asian Improv Records, with Amin Muhammad on trumpet, Tetsu Aoki on bass, and Chad Taylor on drums. We heard the opening track, Round and Round. Chad Taylor leading his own trio before that from 2020, the album The Daily Biological, and we heard the closing track of that CD, Between Sound and Silence. You are tuned to an exploration of the wide and varied world of modern jazz. We call it Jazz Progressions. I'm your host, Jake Longwell. 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If you'd like the playlist or streaming audio for this program, it's Jazz Progressions number 2604. We'll continue on in a free jazz vein to conclude the hour, and we'll begin this set with a session fronted by British reed man Noah Howard, featured on alto sax, a session recorded in New York in 1969, the album The Black Ark, reissued on CD on the UK Beau Weevil label. And he's joined here by Earl Cross on trumpet, Arthur Doyle on tenor sax, Leslie Waldron piano, Norris Jones on bass, Muhammad Ali, not the boxer, on drums, and Juma on congas. The track, Domiabra.

0: Concluding the hour with Joe Morris on guitar from 1993 and the Knitting Factory label, the album Many Rings, with Rob Brown on alto sax and flute, Karen Borka on bassoon, and Andrea Parkins, accordion and samples. So a rather interesting combination for a jazz quartet there. As I said, the album Many Rings, we heard Drawn to the Magnet from Joe Morris. Noah Howard on sax before that from 1969, and the album The Black Ark, we heard Domiabra. And with that, we come to the end of this hour of the program. I'm Jake Longwell. Thank you, as always, for your company. Please join me again soon for another exploration of the wide and varied world of modern jazz. 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

We started off today's Collector's Choice with Barney Bigard, master of the Albert System clarinet, a gentleman that played with both Duke Ellington and Louis Armstrong, playing Rose Room. And here's another master of the Albert System clarinet, Edmund Hall, and he's going to play Big City Blues.

Rahsaan Roland Kirk, along with Al Hibbler, performing Daybreak, Another New Day, off of the album A Meeting of the Times. Before that, Edmund Hall played Big City Blues. And here's Bobby Hackett, along with Jack Teagarden, and they're going to play Indiana.

Pee-wee Russell playing Rose of Washington Square. And before that, Bobby Hackett, along with Jack Teagarden, played Indiana. And here's Jimmy Noon and his Apex Orchestra. And they are going to play the Apex Blues. Jimmy Noon and his Apex Club Orchestra.

Johnny Dodds and the Chicago Foot Warmers performing Ball in the Jack. Before that, Frankie Trumbauer and his orchestra played Trumbology. Before that, Mez Mezro and his orchestra Blues in Disguise. Before that, Jimmy Noon and his Apex Club Orchestra playing the Apex Blues. And you are tuned to 105.7 FM WETF in South Bend, Indiana. Yours very truly, Mike Finnerty, playing all the jazz for you. Here is Joe Marsala and his Chicagoans, and they're going to play the Wolverine Blues.

Louis Prima, Keeley Smith, Sam Butera and the Witnesses playing Up the Lazy River. Joe Marsala before that with the Wolverine Blues. Here's Ted Lewis, a gentleman my father played with in the 1930s. And he's going to play When My Baby Smiles at Me.

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The kind of light, folks, you know, the light that just brings love, huh? 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And when my baby smiles at me, oh, there's such a wonderful light comes to her eyes. Listen, buddy, give the folks a smile and just bring love. Give it to them, come down. That's it. That's the smile it brings real harmony. I sigh.

Charlie Christian, along with Benny Goodman, playing Grand Slam. Before that, Benny Goodman and his orchestra performing When My Baby Smiles at Me. Before that, Ted Lewis performing When My Baby Smiles at Me. And here's Satchmo Louis Armstrong. He's going to play I'm Not Rough.

And I don't fight, but the woman that gets me got to treat me right, 'cause I'm crazy about my loving, and I must have it.

King Oliver and his orchestra performing King Porter Stomp. Before that, Louis Armstrong performed I'm Not Rough. And we're going to conclude this first set of today's Collector's Choice with Kid Ory. And he's going to perform Chinatown, My Chinatown. And you are tuned to 105.7 FM, WETF, your source for jazz. Yours very truly, Mike Finnerty, the Phantom of the Bopera, playing all the jazz here for you. I want to remind you that we are streaming 24 hours a day, 7 days a week from jazzradiowetf.org, where you can get a programming guide, you can get bios on everybody on the station, and you can get an info as to how to make a tax-deductible contribution so our station stays alive. And those of you that have contributed in the past, we really, really appreciate it. Here's Kid Ory, and we'll see you at the top of the hour.

0: This is Brent Benulis, host of Collector's Choice, inviting you to join me here at WETF on Wednesdays at noon for a session of jazz from New England, during which we will listen to jazz giants of yesteryear, such as Johnny Hodges, Artie Shaw, and Bobby Hackett, to boppers such as Joe Gordon, Phil Woods, and Roy Haynes, to the modernists such as Tony Williams, James Williams, and Terry Lynn Carrington. Meanwhile, stay tuned right here on WETF for the best in jazz all day and all night.
1: Hi, I'm Gloria Krolak, host of Morning Glory. 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What's a vibraphone? Just the coolest instrument ever. Played with two or four mallets, player's preference, the vibraphone swings and sings, whispers and whistles, blends in and stands out. 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

was Ornette Coleman, along with Don Cherry, Charlie Hayden, and Ed Blackwell playing Turnaround. And we're going to listen to some more Ornette Coleman this set. Here's Ornette Coleman, that same band, doing Lonely Woman.

That was Ornette Coleman playing The Blessing. On another program, I'll play you the John Coltrane and Don Cherry version of The Blessing. Before that, they played Ramblin', Ornette Coleman's classic quartet. Before that, Lonely Woman. And here's a later version of Ornette Coleman's band with Dewey Redman, Jimmy Garrison, and Elvin Jones, and they're going to play Round Trip off the album New York Is Now.

That was Ornette Coleman with Indian vocalist Asha Puthley and Don Cherry and Dewey Redman and Charlie Hayden and Ed Blackwell playing All My Life. Before that, that same band minus vocalist doing Law Years. Before that, Broadway Blues, Ornette Coleman with Dewey Redman, Jimmy Garrison, and Elvin Jones. Before that, that same band did Round Trip. And we're going to conclude today's

these collectors. Actually, today's second set of Collector's Choice with John Coltrane and Don Cherry. They're going to play the Ornette Coleman composition, The Blessing. And you are tuned to 105.7 FM WETF, the jazz station, your source for jazz. Yours very truly, Mike Finnerty, playing all the great jazz here for you. Here's John Coltrane and Don Cherry. We'll see you at the top of the hour.

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We started out our third set of today's Collector's Choice with Dexter Gordon live at Montreux in 1971, playing Secret Love with Hampton Hawes, Bob Cranshaw, and Kenny Clark on the drums. And here's Dex playing I'm a Fool to Want You.

We'd like to start the festivities off with Tangerine. Yes, she's got all the boys on the run, but her heart belongs to just one. Her heart belongs to Tangerine.

Dexter Gordon playing Tangerine, the old Jimmy Dorsey tune, with Kenny Drew, Niels Henning Ørsted Petersen, and Albert Heath. Before that, Dexter Gordon played I'm a Fool to Want You. And here's Joe Farrell, along with Chick Corea, Stanley Clark, and Jack DeJohnette. And they're going to play Moon Gerb.

That last cut was absolutely beautiful. That's Song of the Wind. Joe Farrell, along with Chick Corea and Dave Holland and Jack DeJohnette. And it's Joe Farrell on the oboe and the flute. So always reminds me of an autumn day with the leaves and the overcast and the wind and stuff. Song of the Wind. Before that, Joe Farrell, along with Chick Corea, Stanley Clark, and Jack DeJohnette, played Moon Germs. And we are going to conclude today's Collector's Choice with Yusef Lateef, seeing that the last tune was performed on an oboe. Yusef Lateef is going to play the blues on the oboe, and this sounds real good, too. This is Yusef Lateef playing C.C. Rider. I understand Elvis even covered this tune. I know he did it a lot differently than Yusef would have done it, or did it. But you are tuned to your source for Jazz WETF 105.7 in South Bend, Indiana. Yours very truly, Mike Finnerty, taking the greatest in pleasure in playing jazz here for you. We are streaming 24 hours a day, 7 days a week from Jazz Radio WETF, where you can get bios, you can get a station guide, and you can get info as to how to make a tax-deductible contribution, because we subsist on your generosity. Here's Yusef Lateef, and we'll see you next time. So long, everybody.

0: 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Meanwhile, stay right here on WETF-LP, the jazz station in South Bend, for the best in jazz all day and all night.
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pianist and bandleader Arturo O'Farrell and his Afro-Latin jazz ensemble. The album called Dreaming in Lions, the song there, Del Mar, with Alejandro Aviles on saxophone. It opens this hour of Jazz Force. I'm your host, John Hill.

0: It's a band called Trilogy, led by trumpeter Craig Friedrich. All Through the Night, the name of the album. Sometimes I Feel Like a Motherless Child. Crystal Reams was the vocalist. Tony Nalker at the piano. Todd Harrison on drums and Paul Henry on bass. Trumpeter Craig Friedrich. And starting the set, saxophonist Roxy Koss from an album called Disparate Parts, a song titled Warm One, with Alex Wentz on guitar, the pianist Mickey Yamanaka, Rick Rosato on bass, and Jimmy McBride, the composer, on drums. Saxophonist Roxy Koss to open the set. We're listening to jazz. I'm John Hill.
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0: From The Herd Rides Again, Woody Herman with Black Orchid.

guitarist Randy Napoleon paying tribute to guitarist Wes Montgomery with a tune called Wes Like from the Randy Napoleon album called Rust Belt Roots, which pays tribute to three guitarists hailing from the Midwest, Wes Montgomery, Grant Green, and Kenny Burrell. Randy was accompanied by Rick Rowe on piano. The bassist was Paul Keller and Sean Dobbins, the drummer. Preceded by Chicagoan saxophonist Eddie Harris. Eddie Harris from his album called The Electrifying Eddie Harris, the song Listen Here, along with the great Chicago pianist Jody Christian, Chicago bassist Melvin Jackson, drummer Richard Smith, and Latin percussion from Ray Barreto. And to start the set, pianist Bill O'Connell with Coltrane's Moment's Notice from the Bill O'Connell album called A Change Is Gonna Come. Lincoln Goines was the bassist, and the drummer, Steve Jordan, currently on tour with the Rolling Stones. Only the best for the world's greatest rock band, right? Bill O'Connell opening that set. We're listening to jazz.

the folks are fine. I'm in bed each night at nine. P.S.

Giacomo Gates, P.S. I Love You, from his album called You, with Tim Ray on piano, bassist John Lockwood, and drummer James Latini. It was saxophonist Charles Lloyd to start the set from his album The Call, that was Glimpse, with Bobo Stinson at the piano, the bassist was Anders Jorman, and Billy Hart, the drummer. I'm John Hill. Thanks for joining me for Jazz This Hour. As always, if you have comments, questions, or suggestions, send email to jazznetwork@wfmt.com. I'll see you later.

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Search and Destroy. That's a tune by guitarist Sean Purcell, who we heard there on guitar from his recording called 180. Sean joined by two wonderful musicians here, Pat Bianchi on a Hammond C3 organ, not a B3, but a C3 organ, and Jason Tiemann on drums. That gets us started for another hour of the great American music we call jazz. Welcome aboard. My name is Dave Schwann. As always, it's a pleasure to share this music with you. We hope you can stay aboard. We certainly hope things are going well for you and yours, and we hope the music makes things even better. We have two things up next by Christian McBride, the first with a superb quartet featuring Joshua Redman on sax, Brad Meldow on piano, Brian Blade on drums, and of course Christian on bass. From their recording called Long Gone, here's a tune by Joshua Redman called Disco Ears.

There's a tune called Disco Ears by Joshua Redman. And it's from a CD called Long Gone. Joshua there on soprano sax with Brad Mildow on piano, Christian McBride on bass, and Brian Blade on drums. Here's Christian McBride with his group Inside Straight, recorded live at the Village Vanguard, and Christian's tune called Uncle James.

From sets done in December of 2014 at the Village Vanguard in New York City, Christian McBride and his group Inside Straight with Christian's tune, Uncle James. Inside Straight featuring Steve Wilson there on sax, Warren Wolf on vibes, Peter Martin on piano, Carl Allen on drums, and of course, Christian McBride on bass from the CD just called Live at the Village Vanguard. 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

0: From Kind of Blue, Blue in Green. Miles Davis, of course. Miles with his distinctive muted trumpet. John Coltrane, tenor. Bill Evans, piano. Paul Chambers, bass. And Jimmy Cobb on drums. And, of course, Cannonball Adderley was part of this sextet. But he sits out on Blue and Green on the legendary album Kind of Blue. You're listening to Jazz with Dave Schwann. Thanks again for joining us, and please stay with us for a lot of great music ahead.
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0: The late, great Joey DeFrancesco coming up in just a couple minutes, but first, here's the Count Basie Orchestra.

Carmen Bradford and the Count Basie Orchestra, conducted by Frank Foster, and A Foggy Day in London Town from the CD Long Live the Chief. The late, great Joey DeFrancesco up next from one of his final recordings called In the Key of the Universe. It's on the Mac Avenue label. Here's his tune called Soul Perspective.

the late great Joey DeFrancesco with his tune Soul Perspective from his recording in The Key of the Universe. Of course, Joey out front on organ and keyboards, Troy Roberts on sax, Billy Hart on drums. The great saxophonist Pharoah Sanders also joins Joey on other cuts on this recording called In the Key of the Universe. You're listening to Jazz with Dave Schwann, and we salute the late, great Ramsey Lewis up next. In the late 1980s, he joined with Billy Taylor to form a great duet. I was very fortunate to see them in concert. They also put out a terrific CD called We Meet Again. And from that recording, here is Ramsey Lewis and Billy Taylor on your listening apparatus. Ramsey Lewis appears on the left, Billy is on the right with this beautiful piece by Denny.

from the legendary 1963 album just called John Coltrane and Johnny Hartman, dedicated to you. Of course, Johnny Hartman singing so beautifully there, John Coltrane playing so beautifully on tenor sax, McCoy Tyner on piano, Jimmy Garrison on bass, and Elvin Jones on drums. You're listening to Jazz with Dave Schwann from John Coltrane and Johnny Hartman to Ella Fitzgerald. This is from a recording called The Lost Berlin Tapes, from a recording done in March of 1962 and not released until 2020. Here is Ella Fitzgerald live in Berlin with Cheek to Cheek.

The March of 1962, the world's first lady of song, Ella Fitzgerald and Cheek to Cheek. Paul Smith there on piano, Wilfred Middlebrooks on bass, and Stan Levy on drums. From Ella, the Lost Berlin Tapes, concert done in March of 1962, but not released on CD until 2020. We thank you so much for joining us this hour and hope you enjoyed all the great American music we call jazz. Dave Schwann finishing up with the Dave Miller Trio from their recording Just Imagine and Bittersweet.

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the opening cut to an album done in 1987 by the great Woody Shaw. If I Were a Bell, the name of the tune, the name of the album, Imagination. It was originally issued on the Muse label and then reissued on the 32 Jazz label, featuring Woody on trumpet, Kirk Lightsey on piano, Steve Turay on trombone, Ray Drummond, the bassist, and Carl Allen on drums. Well, hello and welcome. You're listening to Jazz with Dave Schwann, as always. Mighty fine to have you with us. Stay with us for a lot of great music ahead. And we hope all is going well with you and yours. We have Woody Shaw up next in concert from a concert in 1983 in Bremen, Germany. Mulgrew Miller is here on piano with Stafford James on bass and Tony Riedis on drums. And you and the night and the music.

0: Thank you.
1: There's Woody Shaw with You and the Night and the Music from a 2-CD set called Live in Bremen, 1983. Live concerts done in Bremen, Germany in January of 1983. Woody Shaw trumpet, Mulgrew Miller piano, Stafford James on bass, and Tony Ritas on drums. You're listening to Jazz with Dave Schwann. Once again, thank you for joining us. And a trio up next, led by pianist Jeremy Montero. This was recorded in 2018 at a club called No Black Tie in Kuala Lumpur. With Jeremy on piano, here's Jay Anderson on bass and Lewis Nash on drums with Duke Ellington's Prelude to a Kiss.

0: Jeremy Montero on piano, Jay Anderson bass, Lewis Nash drums with Prelude to a Kiss. That is from the CD called Live at No Black Tie, Kuala Lumpur. No Black Tie, the jazz club in Kuala Lumpur. Sets done in 2018, and very good sets indeed. You're listening to Jazz with Dave Schwann. Once again, our thanks for joining us. Please stay with us for a lot of great music.
1: This is Brent Benoulas, host of Collector's Choice, inviting you to join me here at WETF on Wednesdays at noon for a session of Jazz from New England, during which we will listen to jazz giants of yesteryear, such as Johnny Hodges, Artie Shaw, and Bobby Hackett, to boppers such as Joe Gordon, Phil Woods, and Roy Haynes, to the modernists such as Tony Williams, James Williams, and Terry Lynn Carrington. Meanwhile, stay tuned right here on WETF for the best in jazz all day and all night.
2: Hi, I'm Gloria Krolak, host of Morning Glory. 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
0: Here is pianist Rich Pellegrin

pianist and composer Rich Pellegrin from his recording Passage. That was the fourth of 30 improvisations on this recording called Passage. We have a great quintet up next, led by vibraphonist Gary Burton, along with Chick Corea at the piano, Pat Matheny on guitar, Roy Haynes on drums, Dave Holland on bass. This is from the recording called Like Minds, and Pat Matheny's tune, Question and Answer.

Pat Metheny's tune Question and Answer, which opens up the CD Like Minds from a great quintet. That was Gary Burton leading the quintet on vibes, the composer on guitar, Pat Metheny, Chick Corea on piano, Roy Haynes on drums, and Dave Holland on bass. Like Minds indeed. You're listening to Jazz with Dave Juan. We certainly hope you like what you hear. And up next, the late, great Dr. Lonnie Smith with Tad Dameron's beautiful tune, On a Misty Night.

Dr. Lonnie Smith, live at the Jazz Standard in New York, and Ted Dameron's On a Misty Night. That's from his recording called All in My Mind, joined by Jonathan Kreisberg on guitar and Jonathan Blake on drums. You're listening to Jazz with Dave Schwann, and up next, guitarist Peter Bernstein from his recording called What Comes Next. Peter is joined by Sullivan Fortner here on piano, Peter Washington as the bassist, Joe Farnsworth the drummer, for a tune by Peter called Blood Wolf Moon Blues.

guitarist Peter Bernstein with a wonderful quartet and his tune called Blood Wolf Moon Blues. It's off his recording What Comes Next. And that quartet features Sullivan Fortner on piano, Peter Washington on bass, and Joe Farnsworth on drums, Peter, of course, on guitar. And before that, the late, great Dr. Lonnie Smith at the organ with Tad Dameron's On a Misty Night. We thank you so much for joining us this hour and hope you enjoyed all the great American music we call jazz. Dave Schwann finishing up with trumpeter Farnell Newton from his recording Back to Earth and Crossing the Tracks.

0: This is Dave Schwann reminding you that you're listening to WETFLP in South Bend, Indiana. 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
1: Welcome to Talking Jazz. My guest today is Ian Inserto, and we're going to talk about a brand new release with the WDR Big Band. Welcome, Ian.
2: Thanks for having me.
1: It's great to have you. So yeah, let's talk about this music. But usually I'll ask first to describe us your path, you know, and your path is a little different than others. How did you get from Singapore to here to doing jazz? Give us Ian in a nutshell.
2: You know, that's a tall order right there, but you know, came to this country, I was 14, with my family had sort of moved here, and then, you know, before that I was always, almost everybody in Singapore has to take piano lessons or music lessons or something like that, and I was one of the ones that kind of kept with it. I mean, I didn't want to play the things that my teachers wanted me to do, but I wanted to play pop songs off of like the radio and things like that, but I always had the ear and things like that. And then when I ended up in the U.S., I had to pick an elective, and I really wanted to be like journalist or computer science or something. But I put band on there. I don't know why I did that, because it's music. But there's no piano in band. But they put me, of course, in band. Then the only thing I saw were like the bells, like the Glockenspiel, and I'm like, that looks like a piano. Maybe I can handle it. And then I just started to get into jazz and all of this stuff. And then in college, I ended up knowing more about it and playing, you know, just gigging around and whatnot. And then I ended up in Boston at New England Conservatory, and I studied with Bob Brookmeyer, and that, and then I'm stuck here. I'm stuck in Boston. So that's my journey, if you will, in a nutshell.
1: That was the one in a nutshell. I love it, especially the Glockenspiel part. That's really cool. Yeah, so let's start listening to some of the music. So I picked first the Eschel Sketch, and we'll go through several of those. But before we dive into that, is there anything specific we should listen for in this one that you want to point out?
2: I mean, this one is dedicated to my director in my undergrad, Dave Eshelman. That's why it's a play on the word of Escher Sketch. So it's like, and his name is Eshelman, so it's Eschel Sketch. That's where it comes from. And this is primarily, I would say, we're really going to get out in the compositional aspect of it. The idea of Brookmeyer was always talking about the lines and motivic development, and this is it's a big focus on that. And any of you really out there really want to know a bit of a detail, there's this white note exercise that Brookmeyer championed, and this is derivative of that on both a micro and a macro level. But otherwise, I think it's just fun. My goal is to get into it, and yet at the same time, it's should be fun for the band and hopefully the listener. Yeah, and this part of the deal was that this was taking some of my older repertoire and doing it for the concert, so this is what that is.
1: Cool. Well, let's have a listen. So this is Eschel Sketch, and this is one selection of the brand new album Jagged Edges and Elegant Lines, the music of Ian Inserto, a album released on Summit Records and featuring the WDR Big Band.

0: a special sketch, a selection from the album Jagged Edges and Elegant Lines, a new album on Summit Records featuring the WDR Big Band with the music of Ein Inserto. And Ein is my guest today, composer and band leader. And that's exactly what I want to talk about. I mean, you mentioned Bob Brookmeyer. I guess that was one of the main inspirations. But, you know, not everybody gets into being a big band and band leaders. What was it exactly that it attracted you to this large ensemble medium and write for others too, I assume? But yeah, something is special about this, right?
1: I mean, it kind of started when I was in high school and was able to play in the jazz bands. I didn't have any lessons per se at the time, but I was growing up the way I did. I was a good reader, became a good sight reader. And then we had these community big bands as well. And so I was kind of young, but able to play and stuff. So I was very attracted to this kind of music, if you will. And then continued through college. The compositional aspect is really interesting because of the fact that sometimes I think I hear more things than I can execute and play, especially. Mm-hmm. So there are at least, most of the time, it's 17 people playing my music. You know, I only have 10 fingers. I don't know. But it just is a medium of being able to hopefully relay a vision that I have in my head that I can't execute. It's a crazy thing to do. I mean, I can write for other things and have, but more or less where my niche is, and also going into I'm not really doing a lot of charts, but it's also going into the idea of just mainly my compositions, if you will. So ensembles like the WDR Big Band, they've been doing this kind of modern jazz orchestra stuff now for years. It was definitely great that they invited me to do this.
0: It is very cool. And so your main performance medium is piano. Do you still go out and gig? Is that?
1: Yeah, I do. I actually am playing in my trombonist jazz orchestra. So he's like, you have to come play piano. It's fun when I get to do that. My main deal is really being a conductor and a director nowadays and just a composer. But the occasion in which I get to play, and especially coming from a compositional standpoint, puts me in a different position than just comping, if you will. When I do get to just kind of play, I really love playing standards, right? I need to get to the point where I dig up that Chopin etude just to keep in shape. Those were the different days.
0: Very cool. The next one we're going to listen to is La Danza Infinita, which is actually not really a dance, or it's actually slow. Tell us a little bit about that one and what we're going to hear.
1: Well, actually, it was inspired by because it's dedicated to my Italian friends, Massimo Manganti and his wife, Antonella. And so I was kind of drawing from 16th century, 17th century, piano, slow waltzes. And it's meant to be a love song for their love story. And this as well will feature, I believe it's Ludwig Nuss on the album. That was the fun thing too, by the way, having to pronounce all these names in Cologne. But he does a wonderful trombone solo on it, and it's a love story.
0: Very, very cool. Well, let's have a listen. So this is La Danza Infinita, and this is another selection from the new album Jagged Edges and Elegant Lines, the music of Ein Inserto, featuring the WDR Big Band, and of course conducted by my guest today.

0: That was La Danza Infinita, and this is a selection from the new album Jagged Edges and Elegant Lines, the music of Ayn Incerto, featuring the WDR Big Band. And I've been talking with Ayn about her background and compositional techniques. Now, this one is very special in several regards. Of course, it's with the WDR Big Band, which is one of the few full-time working big bands employed in Cologne, in Germany. Also, this one features a suite that was written especially for trumpeter Sean Jones. A, tell us a little bit about the process of working with that big band and how long did you like rehearse and then put it out. The one we're going to listen to is Sean Jones. We're going to start with the Educator. Tell us a little bit how you put that music together for Sean.
1: You know, the process initially was just a concert, so that's why this is a live recording. So initially they asked me to come out and program some of my older repertoire, and then this, and they commissioned four new pieces, which I turned into a suite. And they also were like, well, if we can get Sean Jones, that'd be great. And they ended up being able to do that. So then my idea, they said I can do whatever I want, which is amazing. I decided that since I've known Sean for a while now, to be able to sort of feature him, I listened to his original records just to get a better feel, because he does do a lot of side man stuff. And so I wanted to really get deep into Sean and the person that he is. And that's why it's four movements in the suite, which is the artist, the educator, the husband and father, and then the human soul. So those are highlighting him. And then the process was that I got over there before he got there. I did about 2 days or 3 days worth of rehearsals. I don't remember exactly because it was 2 years ago. And then came over. So I think it was 2 days of rehearsal. And then he came over the Monday after that. So I was there like rehearsing Thursday, Friday. He came over Monday, Tuesday, and Wednesday and rehearsed. And then I think the concert was on a Friday, something to that effect. But the amazing part, like you say, this is a professional big band. This is what these wonderful musicians do, you know, to be able to dedicate so much, like all of this time just to my music, you know, for this, and that they already had it, and it's, they're pros, obviously, and really, actually very warm, wonderful people. And I really loved Cologne. You know, some people call it, they say it's not pretty, but I thought it was really, really so much character and so fun, and really, really enjoyed it. And so the process was quite incredible, and to be able to write something that was very different than what I usually do, because I was focusing more on Sean, but I also wanted to make sure to focus on the band as well, so that it wasn't, and so it's kind of like a concerto in a way, because in a concerto you're going to feature the orchestra a little bit as well as the players, but it's not all going to be the players. So I do like that on the last movement that I was also able to feature different members of the band and not just Sean and soloing and stuff like that. So yeah, it was a wonderful process, and then being approached to put it out, I thought was really, really great, not just the concert. So
0: you got to feel a little bit like Duke Ellington for a minute, you know, writing for the band and for specific people.
1: Yeah, exactly. I mean, I do that with my band too a bit. I've been very lucky to have my band where most of the players now have been in it at least 10, 15 years now. And so it's being able to write for specific people, but yet hopefully it's still something that I can replicate with other folks, you know, accessibility and that sort of thing.
0: Actually, the first one we're going to listen to is off that suite, is The Artist. Well, what are you capturing in this about Sean Jones, the artist, in this piece?
1: So the fun part is when I was speaking, you know, we met, I go to the Gen Conference, the Jazz Education Network. I'm on the board, but Sean was there and before this whole thing, and he's like, write me some hard stuff. He didn't say stuff, but he's like, write me some hard stuff. When I was listening to one of his albums and he was doing these crazy leaps that you don't normally find on trumpet, he's like, really? I'm like, you played it, so I decided to write it because you could play it. The idea with the first movement is of his sort of virtuosity, you know, and the sparks that, I mean, his improvising is insane, of course, but the written parts were just something I would not necessarily write for trumpet, but because it's meant to be like a concerto. So, but it's not impossible, because I'm like, you did it. So you told me to write hard stuff. I did it. Now you have to play it. That's kind of where that comes from with Sean. And again, a really gracious and extraordinarily talented, virtuosic kind of person. So that's what the artist represents.
0: All right, let's hear some hard stuff for trumpet. So this is the artist commissioned especially for Sean Jones by my guest today, Ein Incerto, and this is on the new WDR Big Band album, Jagged Edges and Elegant Lights.

0: That was the artist, a selection from the album Jagged Edges and Elegant Lines, the music of Ein Inserto. We heard the WDR Big Band and, of course, the featured artist, Sean Jones, doing virtuosic tricks on the trumpet. This track is featuring him, or is written for him as the artist. So, yeah, let's talk about the educator. And you already mentioned your work on with Jen. You know, I was on the initial board. I know very well what needs to be done and how important that is. You collaborated there with him. So on this next one, the educator, what essence are you pulling out there as the educator to put that into music? And how do you even put that into music?
1: Well, Sean, you know, is big into education. He's over at Peabody. I met him when he was the chair of brass at Berkeley. He's an amazing educator. He's got like this preacher aspect to him. And so he really, really cares as a educator, if you will. And so I wanted to capture that part of him. And there's one of the tracks that he recorded on his, you know, one of his albums has this sort of like Elvin Jones like sort of vibe to it, you know, that triplet-y kind of a thing going. And so I never write in that style, actually. And so I was like, but this is Sean, I gotta try to do this. And so it goes through like that kind of like it's got like a drive and it's a little grueling, you know, as educators we know what that's like. And like the idea of just like, come on, we can do this. And it's a little painful. There's a sweet moment that I wrote in there with the flugels coming in. It's because it's the reminder of why we do this, or that we see our students and we see the love that they have for music, or that it's okay and we can care and like, and they care, and this is about learning and about music. But then it goes back to the grind during his solo. There's a little angst, there's a little bit of that in it, as we all know as educators, but we care, and Sean tremendously does as well. That's, I think you can relate to that as well, Monica. Yeah, again, his soloing is what he does in here. And the band, too. I mean, here's the gift, right? I get to write for piccolo and alto flutes, you know, WDR. And so that's another thing in being able to feature this band, not just Sean as well. And I go to the extreme ends, too, of range. High trumpets and very, very low bass trombone with the Barry sax. So it gets kind of fun there.
0: Oh, well, thank you for the detailed description, and especially about the angst of the educator. That's very fun. Let's push those students. Let's prod them on. They can do it. So, all right, let's listen to the educator. So this is part two of the suite commissioned actually for trumpeter Sean Jones, who's featured here with the WDR Big Band on Jagged Edges and Elegant Lines, the music of Ein Inserto.

0: That was the Educator, part of a commission suite for the WDR Big Band, featuring my guest Ein Incerto as the conductor. And this is a live concert that was recorded and is being released. And we get to hear two more sections of this. The next one being, or capturing, the husband and father. I actually wanted to ask you a little bit more about your work at Berklee and the Educator part. What kind of tendencies do you see, especially for the big band traditions? Are students going for that, or what's kind of coming towards us? What do you see?
1: It's kind of crazy, but I don't know if you looked out there, but there's, like, I feel like there are a ton of jazz orchestras and big bands out there, and original music, not just repertoire, and coming from a lot of young people too. And the students are still gravitating towards this medium. You know, down in New York, they're still doing the BMI workshop. Many mm-hmm. people want to do that. And there are all of these competitions that are specific to big band. And I find that still in jazz, that's predominantly what is the medium for jazz composers. Not saying that everybody has to do it, but it's still there. And as an educator, try to stress, you know, we need to learn from the tradition and then put your voice into it. I'm also about playability and accessibility and equity. And so I've recently gotten more into writing for, like, high school level and writing, or, you know, even younger than that. The scary one to write for is middle school, because you have to understand the limitations, and yet you want them to play something fun. But writing alternate parts for, like, French horn or clarinet or bassoon. So those are things that I'm starting to go with in education. And I've also published a couple of things through eJazz Lines, and also now Brava Publishing, which focuses on publishing women and non-binary. Great thing. So as an educator, I mean, I have this one thing. I get to write for the WDR Big Band, and then I'm writing a high school chart where I need to make sure that there's a flute part also. It's an alternate part. And it's fun. I think it's cool. I love being challenged, if you will, to try to do something that just goes beyond, like, the norm, but yet is accessible.
0: Yeah, I think you're right. You know, having the bands in schools as a tradition in the U.S. really is a major part of pushing this tradition forward. And, of course, in colleges, too, as an ensemble that's known and familiar and workable. I remember having to adapt a chart for a middle school band whose director was very inclusive, and he wanted everybody to participate. So there were about 17 saxophones. So it's not about, you know, writing sophisticated parts. It's doing things where everybody can participate.
1: Yeah, and have a good time. You know, it's music. We should be having a good time. So.
0: All right. So the husband and father. So what did you capture and how in this one?
1: So actually, I wrote this movement first. This was the first movement I wrote, and the other three movements are derivative of material from this movement, and it is a ballad. You know, Sean's journey, he became a father later on in life than most folks. Like, it really changed his perspective, obviously. I know that parent, you know, becoming a parent changes a lot of folks. I also wanted to explore different parts of the trumpet. Sean has such a beautiful sound. Sort of like everyone thinks of trumpet, which it is a soprano instrument, more or less. But there is beauty in sort of like the lower part of the trumpet. And so I'm focusing in some of the lower part, not extremely low, but just in that area where to sort of find that warmth which he has. And actually, I was inspired by Ingrid Jensen for that, because she was a guest artist with us, and she would start in the bowels of the trumpet, and all of a sudden she'd be above the staff, but with effortlessly. This is what I wanted to. And it's about melody, it's about a lullaby, if you will. And this is just sort of his journey. I know how this has been really, really important to him. And the other thing I will also say is just that he can craft, like, a really, really, like I said, virtuosic kind of thing, but yet he can also be really beautiful in melodies he improvises. So I wanted to give him the chance to do that. It's also a chance to feature the band again with some woodwind doubles, just sort of like chorales and things like that, that are contrasting to actually the first two movements.
0: So here is the husband and father, part of the suite commissioned for Sean Jones, being featured with the WDR Big Band, and the new album, Jagged Edges and Elegant Lines, the music of Ein Incerto. This is Ein Incerto's composition.

0: That was the husband and father, part of a commission for the WDR Big Band for composer arranger Ein Inserto to be released on Jagged Edges and Elegant Lines. And we'll have time to listen to one more from this. But first, I wanted to ask, what's next? How do we find everything about Ein Inserto?
1: You know, just continuing being an educator, like being in education. My band actually this year is 25 years old. Well, next year, 2027, because I didn't have really time for it this year, we're going to have a concert as part of the Berklee Jazz Composition Festival in April, calling it 25+1, seeing if as many folks who can come and sort of do that as a celebration. I'm doing a couple of, like, guest artist things, you know, as a, like, honor band directors, and yeah, and things just keep popping up here and there. I do have my website with eininserto.com, but on my Instagram and sometimes on Facebook, that's probably where I post some of the new things. And then, of course, wanting to celebrate my friends, my family, and my students. I consider my students to be really important to me, as well as my colleagues. So whenever I can support them, projects and endeavors that they're doing, I definitely try to do that.
0: The human soul is groovy and soulful. Have I gotten this right?
1: This was something that I have not really written in this particular style. It's, you know, sort of gospel-esque, if you will, Pentecostal, and then Baptist, I guess, if you will. Scary for me because Sean comes from that background of having growing up and going to all sorts of churches on, you know, different types of churches on Sundays, and his playing reflects that, hear that in his improv. I felt like I had to tackle that a little bit and was inspired again by his music.
0: Well, thank you for sharing all of that with us, and thank you for sharing your music. I assume this is going to be on all the streaming services and wherever people can find it.
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0: 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I believe in October sometime also there'll be a limited vinyl release. I feel very lucky and it's a joy to just be able to put my stuff out there.
1: Thank you for sharing and find the album. It's on Summit Records called Jagged Edges and Elegant Lines, the music of Ein Inserto, Ein spelled A-Y-N. And this is with the WDR Big Band featuring Sean Jones. And we'll close it out. We'll have a party with the humans.

0: 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My guest today was composer, arranger, educator, Ayn Inserto.
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4: Hello, jazz friends. I'm Leslie Fuller, a.k.a. Indy Jazz Bell, and you're listening to the Jazz State of Indiana. We're on WETF-FM, Jazz Radio, and Musical South Bend, Indiana, and we're also streaming at jazzradiowetf.org. This hour, you're going to hear from the musical mayor of Indianapolis, saxophonist Rob Dixon. Now, Rob's got a new album out, Naptown Soul, with guitar star Dave Stryker, featuring Richard Sleepy Floyd on the drums and keyboardist Sam Frybrush. Let's listen to the first track, Sly Vibe, and then we're going to hear my chat with Rob.

0: Okay, I'm talking to the mayor, Rob Dixon, about his latest album, Naptown Stolen. Rob, how long has this album been in the works, and can you tell me about some of the themes and inspirations?
1: Yeah, sure. We recorded this in January of this year. I think it was like the last weekend in January, and kind of had an idea of the originals that I wanted to play, and the concept was to, kind of take some tunes from West Montgomery, and then do some of the music that might have been in the vein of when he was with A&M Records, so we could do like an old soul jazz record or jazz soul record, so to speak, because that was, taking a page out of West Montgomery. So it's a kind of a tip of the hat to Indiana Avenue, a tip of the hat to the Naptown in that sense. And I wrote some originals kind of in that style. So outside of, doing two westerns, Bumpin' on Sunset and Naptown Blues, we do Marvin Gaye's I Want You and the Blackbirds' Walking in Rhythm. So it's a fun album to listen to.
0: Yes, and tell me about who's in your band.
1: Yeah, sure. So, and the band is Dave Stryker on guitar, and he actually helped out with the arrangement of I Want You and co-produced the record with me. And it's on, it's actually on his label, Strike Zone Records. And Dave Stryker is kind of internationally known guitarist, played with Stanley Turrentine for years and many others. And we have Sam Frybush, who's like kind of like a rising star on the Hammond B3 organ. He hails out of Greensboro, North Carolina. And of course, we have Andy Zone, the one and only Mr. Richard Sleepy Floyd on the drums. So he rounds out the quartet, or of course, myself.
0: Yeah, and are you hoping that people will discover more to listen to and enjoy, like Wes Montgomery and Freddie Hubbard? And how are they relevant in 2026?
1: Well, I think, I think they're relevant just because I want to bring more attention to Indianapolis and the continuation of like what's happening in this new scene and this new legacy. I think they're relevant in the fact that they've influenced a lot of musicians of today, and we're kind of carrying the torch of like kind of the music from the foundation that they laid. So this is what that record's about, like Naptown Soul. So, definitely bringing attention to Indianapolis and what's happening here, and kind of like following in that, kind of like in their footsteps, so to speak.
0: Yeah, so maybe this is kind of like a sonic message in a bottle to the world. Perhaps they'll discover more about Indianapolis, a.k.a. Naptown.
1: Right, exactly.
2: Hey, everyone. That was my discussion with Rob Dixon for WETF about his new album, Naptown Soul. If you ever catch Rob performing at the Chatterbox Monday night in Indianapolis, you might have heard him perform this one, 4-1. So let's listen to that, and after that, you're going to hear a new tune, Walking in Rhythm.

just heard 4-1 and Walking in Rhythm off the new album Naptown Soul by Rob Dixon. Now lock it in and listen to three more songs from this new album: I Want You, The Earth, The Sky, and Fields and Valleys. Rob's joined on the album with drummer Richard Sleepy Floyd, keyboardist Sam Freibrich, and guitarist Dave Stryker.

Hey, jazz friends, you're listening to WETF Jazz Radio. We've got new music from Indianapolis-based saxophonist Rob Dixon, a.k.a. The Mayor, on an album called Naptown Soul. He's performing with drummer Richard Sleepy Floyd, keyboardist Sam Freibrush, and guitarist Dave Stryker. On the album, Rob offers a tip of the hat to the immortal jazz guitarist Wes Montgomery with his interpretation of Naptown Blues and Bumpin'.

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I'm your host, Leslie Fuller, aka Indie Jazz Bell. This hour you are listening to new music from the musical mayor of Indianapolis, saxophonist Rob Dixon. He's got an album out called Naptown Soul with guitar star Dave Stryker and Richard Sleepy Floyd on the drums and keyboardist Sam Freibrich. Now, Rob Dixon says he's carrying the torch to illuminate the living legacy and culture of Indianapolis. And are we fortunate that we can continue to enjoy new Indiana music alongside of classics that will certainly live forever, like Wes Montgomery's Bumping on Sunset?

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